For generations, miners have removed ore from the earth. A task made even more dangerous due to the threat of inhaling dust that causes black lung.

0: I drop my part straight.
1: 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We know it ain't like that.
2: Run it back.
1: We know it ain't like that.
2: We know it ain't like that.
0: Sean J.
1: We know it ain't like that.

0: 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That's what's happening. House like that, nigga. 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
1: My peace should be found within oneself. 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

0: place. It's new stash spots, the AC don't just ventilate. 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
1: Yeah.
0: Way more chemical than political. PTSD from what I wait on the digital. It was snowfall and Reagan gave me the visual. Obama opened his doors knowing I was a criminal. I took a risk, I took a brick. Took a road trip to a Motel 6. Get it wholesale and you know I won't tell shit. Ride coattails, then he really won't that lit. Just another in the mix, nigga. I'm rich, nigga. Tell me, is you Alpo or Mitch, nigga? Bet it all, roulette, all on

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They had all day to go to bed. Pulled out a .45 and shot both of them. Next morning, his friend went down to the jail. He said, "Fred, don't take it so hard." He said, "It could have been worse." He said, "What you mean it could have been worse?" He said, "Man, two people dead. I might get the electric chair."

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1: Yeah.

0: If a man lets another man take care of him, he shouldn't be offended or get upset when that man treats him like a bitch.
1: Yeah.

0: If a man lets another man take care of him, he shouldn't be offended or get upset when that man treats him like a bitch.
1: Yeah.

0: sounds familiar.
1: Oh, it should. You see, Doom wants me to marry him. After seeing what he has done to our peaceful world, I despise him. He intends to destroy

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1: I don't care.
0: They look funny as hell. That is them black knee stockings.
2: Stop!
0: Well, hell, she looked like she got burnt legs or something.
3: You didn't wash your neck. Sometimes we don't wash our necks, but that's okay.
4: I washed my neck. Take a look at my neck.
3: Hold it right there, you!
5: Where you are going, there are

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0: winner. 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We'll rewrite the commercial. Commercial. 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
1: Commercial. I got this one, B. Yep. What's up, Bronze?
2: Yes, sir.
1: Salute. Green Tank. Yeah.
3: You are now digesting.
1: Let's fly away, my niggas.
3: Three.
1: Yeah.

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rapper standing still like they taking selfies posing. 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
1: Talking about you niggas, but where you been,
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2: And the cardiac kids are at work today.
1: Sight back to throw. He throws it in the end zone. It is a touchdown! 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

I subdue with big mechanicals and ballpoints, trying to reach fellas and chicks at all points. In between the lines of why I rule, my domain expands with every period and comma. Not Donald or Ivana, but lavish is my castle. A true school graduate where most await to turn their tassel. I'm somewhat like Tabasco, an acquired taste that Negroes love. Vast is my vocab though, so many heads have I lassoed. Sometimes I think too fast though, leaving minds bewildered. Wordplay and phrases may get lost by drums and filters. Confusing underclassmen, the sophomore and freshman, most of which are bougie, and find my raps confusing. But I approach this loosely, never uptight about how I write.

0: not a threat. Check.
1: Everybody had to think about what was possible for a black artist, you know, within the international, the mainstream scene. And I mean, and that opening was there because of hip-hop. Doors cracked open a little bit. The people downtown were looking for some new energy, and they were already feeling it from just the presence of kids from Brooklyn. Being downtown, you know, being in the East Village, they had the same kind of impact that the jazz cats had. And they were coming with like a new culture, a culture that was new, that was dynamic, that was sophisticated. The albums were theory books, they're guidebooks too, you know what I mean? When they were 14, 15, they grabbed onto this thing. So they learned all that material. I want to thank you for helping me reach the understanding. Yeah. You know, I mean, one of the things we know about MCs is, man, they just have phenomenal memories.

0: 怎么地。
1: Yeah, yeah, ah.

0: ain't mad at y'all boys. We gotta get better. Can it get better?
1: Yes, sir.
0: Hell yeah. You guys make it better. Do extra. Are you that guy that's doing more, or are you just doing enough to get by? Are you an asset, or are you a liability? Ask yourself.
2: I'm feeling great. I'm taking a-

0: mission. Yeah. Losing ain't optional, especially if you're winning. And the apostles never was logical when I'm sinning. And the brothel just did a conjugal with the women. You can give me what you want, but you never get attention. If you're putting in the work, then you get in your position. You a liability, homie, that's the collision. Better get insurance on life while you living, nigga. Better get that first.
1: Are you an asset or are you a liability? Ask yourself. Ask yourself. Are you an asset or are you a liability? Ask yourself.
2: So when we're talking about art, there's the European ideal of art and there's the African ideal of art. The European ideal of art is like art for art's sake. You look at a painting on a wall. The African idea of art is practical. It's intentional.

0: Girl, you know how we be fucking up. Oh shit. A little quickie, took some titties to the head, girl. I guess I'm Lil Nicky. I thought it was a pimple, turned out to be a hickey. I guess you know that Vicky stepped out of them Vickies quickly. Introduced you to a couple heartaches, back brace. Every text you send is accompanied by a sad face. Plastered on my wall is a whiteboard for mistakes. When you get into the batter, of course you gon' taste the cake. That ain't no excuse though. I was aiming with Cupid's pistol, but now you ask a nigga what he shoot for. Pull the trigger, sucker niggas give you just a tad of they pole. They on that binya. Lately I've been knocking down your walls to get in ya. I ain't got a key, singing what was me. Told me you would let me in for a flat fee. Can I give you my heart, or do I set you free? Cause you know that we be fucking up. Girl, you know that we be fucking up. Yeah, we ain't shit.
1: Girl, listen, I know you hate when I lie. Although everybody lies, but you'll never see my body lie down next to a hype bitch. And if loyalty's keys open doors, come on in, turn on the light switch. See, I apologize for these niggas' ways. And any future ways I may hurt ya, I never mean to. It's your love I wanna lean to. This is for the times you bled for love but couldn't see you. Screaming out, I need you. I just wanna be a team true to the essence of a partnership. Getting through the hardest shit. We ought to sit and talk it out. Dead that past and chalk it out. I know. Cause niggas be on that bullshit. Plus women hate being wrong, but we meet back in the middle to the end of the song. And do this dance with me. 1, 2. Come along. You know how we be fucking up. Huh?

0: who is this cat? Right? Like, and I here's music. I'm like, this is the Chicago I'm from. Mm. There's so many different sounds.
1: Word. Yeah. Home is where the hate is. Seem to take our kids too soon. Can't even be alive to see their greatness. Important they become A-list. Being a martyr for playlists. Hella gospel, this for the ages. I can't preach it, don't teach, capiche. Can't recall when I was out. Talk with youngers in the street.

Yeah.

0: bitch, fuck, you got to be that way. JD.
1: Escape? No. Oh, she was so funny, man.
2: What you want? What part?
1: That song, the first song they ever came out with.
3: I guess a guy do it on himself. It's not proud enough. Probably better off without you, though.

0: in 1967, as the Jamaicans started to immigrate into the U.S., that became a big, you know, that became a big shoe for them. And you saw the spike in sales go from something like 20 to 30,000 all the way close to like a million a year later, you know, as the Jamaicans started to come in.
1: Then it kind of transitioned into, you know, the early 90s of what we're both, I feel like, super familiar with,
0: for sure,
1: like the explosion of Wu-Tang.
0: Yeah. The 36 Chamber album, when that came out, that was our era, obviously growing up, where we grew up and how hard that hit in New York City. They were the hip hop artists that really put on for the Wallaby first.

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We live in the now moment when the beat drops. We march to the beatbox of our own frequency, field of light ascension, where friends become ancestors, ancestors become friends. 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

0: 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You know what I'm saying?
1: Last of a dying
2: breed. 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

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Professor

0: Suckers bite so much, like the biting's accepted, like the biting's expected. Not only that, suckers bite so much, like the biting's respected, like biting is excellent. Wow, it's really a head trip. Men and women bite people they go to bed with. People bite people, other person barely has spoke. That's a bite, someone think that it's the best thing you wrote. The biting is reckless. People bite before they even have breakfast. How you bite something soon as you wake up? I don't even understand the chemical makeup. Nowadays rappers bite old hooks. Listen to me, young, and bite is never a good look. I know your fan base not familiar, but Jay was doing that back on Rock La Familia. Speaking of Jay, that brother get mad bit. I don't even understand a homie can handle it. Half the rappers that don't start their name with little or young start their name with Jay. Now where you think that that come from? Biters biting everybody. I don't even know if it's a habit or a hobby. Cats be acting cocky, being copies. It is really comedy. Biters. Death to biters. Slow death to biters. Gruesome, painful death to biters. I hate biters.
1: Biters.
0: Biters think biting is a means to an end. If you are a biter, we will never be friends. Everything they present is only pretend.
1: Pretend.
0: Wish it was something I could prevent.
1: Prevent.
0: I try to lead by example, but there are those who say it's biting rhyming over samples. Cause biting is in the eye of the beholder. Either way, I wish biting was over. Biting is a sign of the times. When they drop a new sneaker, just look at the lines.

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They try to be you. 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Biting's an epidemic. Biting's part of everything. It's systemic. My mother's not a biter, and my father's not a biter. Maybe biting is genetic. Biting is pathetic. Biting is a diuretic. Yeah, I said it. Sometimes people bite and say they're paying homage.

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0: You used to be worse than this.
1: Yeah.
0: Right. That's what it takes for people to keep talking out, speaking out.
1: You're not that type of
2: guy. I'm still not. For those two, for two lines out of a 60-minute tape, for 30 seconds, I felt like saying something to speak on about what's going on in the hood. Should I not do that? Should I ignore those feelings?

weighing in at an even 225 pounds with a record of 42 wins and no losses. From the Bronx, New York, the undisputed beatbox champion of the world, Roz!

0: Ja.
1: Hey, brother. Hey, damn you. Hey.
0: Yeah.
1: What a Wu-Tang.

0: gotta get prepared. You gotta get the forces together.
1: Four Wise is Tony Hayes. Song is called How Did That Work Out? Produced by Knife Wonder. And if you wonder what the sample is saying, it's going How'd That Work Out?

intention can be transported and directed through the sound, vibration, and if that is through clapping, through rattles, through drums, through flute, if people would be really receptive, you know,

0: somebody who lost somebody, not just physically, but spiritually or mentally.
1: That's right.
0: Yo, the ghetto had me caught up in all of my feelings. When I was a young man, I was robbing and crack dealing, getting money, hanging out in the back of the building. Police looking at us like that's a rap

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Claiming to be holier than thou, the prayers preserve our presence regardless of how you look at it. 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And what you hear is what you translate. Slouching doesn't

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And another member, John Mega, he's in a group called GTP also, with Guy and Ant. And they doing open mics. And I'm like, yo, I want to go, but I'm 17. 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

0: I went through some trials and tribulations. 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
1: Yeah.
0: We all make mistakes, you know, and you do reap what you sow. So don't think you don't. You know, I got involved in

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1: Say what?
0: Got any idea what got you out of that slump?
1: You know, Curly, I just stopped caring, man.
0: What?
1: I just stopped caring.
0: You stopped caring? What do you mean?
1: Hey, man, all my life I've been, you know, working to be the best, you know? Trying to be a perfectionist.
0: I mean,
1: come on, let's be real here, you know? What are we doing? We're not curing cancer, you know? Playing a game. That's all it is, just a game. So,
0: stop caring.
2: You're at your fucking inside.

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If we're raiding a pen, if I ain't top 10, the list is created by atheists. If hate get your trach, you slit. Straight 86, a nigga stand within your radius, get hit. Them niggas just a chip off the old brick. This is a colon cleanse, I took a golden shit. Exploded on your Rick Owens fit. No soap killer older, it's over with. Just knowing it's lit. At that moment, a smoker broke the stem. The tip fell in a bag of open chips. Exposed to the kids. These wounds I'm opening didn't mend. What ain't come out in the wash, did in the rinse.

imitation of mines. On a project roof looking for a sign, wasn't none. So I bought a 125 plus another one. Son was on the run so long he forgot what he was running from. When they called him, they reminded him, gave him 100 some years.

License and registration, please. License and registration, please. I'm not gonna ask you again, asshole. License and registration, please.

0: This yours, buddy? 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
1: Oh, you think just cause you black and I'm black, that I'm gonna give your ass a break, huh, motherfucker? 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

0: I think we should test the waters. 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

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My people out in Flint still bathing in the slaughter. Ice out here ripping families apart at the border. Satan struck Palestine with yet another mortar. Lies from the reporters. Ass shots and stripper poles for the eyes of my daughter. 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
0: 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Proud of Luna Rasa. My jewels are cooler than Frozen Blaza. The Balenciaga's lava. Lil Mama was sick by his hot bobber. Lauren Hill was singing doo-wop. 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Neiman Marcus, darling, floor seats in the garden like Olive Garden. Your garbage made Tracy Martin.
1: Come on, hustle, man.
0: 656, welfare cheese with the grits, that's how we started. The Knicks blew out Charlotte. 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

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My man DJ Scratch in the house.

0: This is.
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I started in the trap freestyling over the two track. When I was realizing my chronicle, where was you at? I'm true black. 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

0: open door and saw a culture deeper than the ocean floor. 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And do for self, so know your rights and know the law. 9 times out of 10 ain't worth the paper they wrote it on. They'll try to beat us, they will never defeat us. Attack thought leaders as black warriors descend into darkness like black Orpheus. The stars of the story is back. Y'all see us, word. We touching everything that move. It's like you getting bombed on at the show improved. From an era before the views became confused comes an American gangster slash Langston Hughes. And when I step into a place, it creates the mood. When I give a dissertation, we make the news. All my team do is win, cause we hate to lose. The stars say it's you again, let me make some room. I don't relate to fools, they focus on division. They all go into hell and just swear you going with them. Not just to visit, cause they're in a mental prison. Existing isn't living, I pray that you know the difference. If you trying to go the distance, liberate your mind. Your soul gon' follow, it ain't far behind. As long as you're not hollow, it ain't hard to find. I personally transcend space all the time. Shine like
1: silhouettes when they dancing in the limelight. In hindsight, it's

all the luck. We sacrificed for what we needed to run it. If it was righteous, exact, or was out of order. Everything is not for sale. Everybody pay a price. You can run away and not escape. That's the way of life. Nobody makes it out alive. Wow. Nobody ever really dies. Ain't it crazy how the contrast coincides? Ain't it strange how I'm amazed, but I'm not surprised. They say that they don't understand it, but it's not a lie. And indeed they understand, and it's not required. Cause as long as the soul responds and you feel a vibe, don't trouble your mind, it's quite alright. More will be revealed in time. Thanks for being with us. Ciao for now. Higher frequency champion sound. Yes, it's all. Feel free, indeed. Fly like a dog, way up above, rocking. Love.

waves all over the place. Waves.

Micronauts in the place, putting a foundation on the map, drilling into the deep crevices of your brain stem. I self-divine on the nation on the map, drilling into the deep crevices of your brain stem. I self-divine on the mic. 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
0: I'm the invisible man.
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0: Mr. Cool, I shake your hand.
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0: 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I'm the invisible man. I shake your hand, but you don't feel it.
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0: 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I'm the invisible man. I shake your hand, but you don't feel it.

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1: This is the 21st century and we need to redefine revolution. This planet needs a people's revolution, a humanist revolution. Revolution is not about bloodshed or about going to the mountains and fighting. We will fight if we are forced to, but the fundamental goal of revolution must be peace. We need a revolution of the mind. We need a revolution of the heart. We need a revolution of the spirit. The power of people is stronger than any weapon. A people's revolution can't be stopped. We need to be weapons of mass construction, weapons of mass love. It's not enough just to change the system. We need to change ourselves. We have got to make this world user-friendly. Are you ready to sacrifice to end world hunger? To sacrifice to end colonialism? To end neocolonialism? To end racism? To end sexism? Revolution means the end of exploitation. Revolution means respecting people from other cultures. Revolution is creative. Revolution means treating your mate as a friend and an equal. Revolution is sexy. Revolution means respecting and learning from your children. Revolution is beautiful. Revolution means protecting the people, the plants, the animals, the air, the water. Revolution means saving this planet. Revolution is love.
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3: I'm proud of you, cause I used to hustle for Prada's. 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

0: ruin it for yourself. I'll pick you up tomorrow at 3. You follow?
1: They never saw it coming, too late to start running. War chant, exercise, a current event.

vandals and all kinds of lowlifes running around. And you get these, like, friggin' jerks from the fucking Section 8 projects down here. And look what they do to our noble trees. What the hell is this crap? I mean, is this supposed to be art? Supposed to be, like, a statement of some sort? What the hell is

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it's a seance of sage. 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Beans from the exposed moons, but one delivers the cut. And all of the gods it took to bring pause. The horror, the scars that shook to the core. Was thought a gift from the gods, you was took for a more. Once in the right with the Lord, I end up seeking the law. A faith in leaders abroad, easier than believing in this nigga or that broad. Cause ultimately all flawed. The thief who breathes burlap sack full of hearts. He was seek a pawn, but they still be well apart. Now that's a living soul. Collabos with the shadows and dance routines with the ghosts. Cause not that many mistreatments get deleted in post. So foes carry heat beside the sea that all cost. Some get them cremated, some get them laminated. It's a toss. I seen the crossroads of hood and goth. The foot and jaw, the tag don't take backs. My Madden plays out the gates. Some blitz, some play it straight. Once one delivers the cut.

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No golden rules within so many cools we broke. 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Whose oaths were sold and sold out, he sifts through pictures of peace. 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

0: Damn, man.
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0: Yo, you want to take the E?
1: Let's
0: Long Island Railroad.
1: Let's catch this cab and split it. Ten apiece. Ten apiece.
0: Ten apiece. Fuck
1: let's
0: it.
1: Catch
0: that's
1: this
0: cool.
1: one right
0: that's
1: here.
0: Cool.
1: Yo.
0: Yo.
1: Damn. Fuck. Yo.
0: This one is empty right here.
1: Yo. Money.
0: Yo. Money.
1: Damn.
0: They on that shit.
1: Right here. Hit the one right here. Yo, we going to Queens real fast. It's mad rain out here. Yo, we going to Queens, yo. It's raining, man.
2: Yo, I ain't going that way, man.
0: I'm just, man, I'm what you stop doing it? Don't do that.

0: blunt passes, land of the drug dealers, unreal, rolling up ether in the cornmeal, stand behind the force field, raps are unlimited, it's not definitive, infinite arithmetic.
1: I'm hip-clumping.

0: Time is relative, because the truth is everlasting.
1: The text is very simply, it's not the man, it's the plan. And for those of us who need more explicit information, those of us still caught up in the dreams that rhetoric will solve our problems, let me state it another way.
2: Protozoic lifelines retrieve sunlight wisdom of a new identity and interplanetary justice. Yeah.

0: is feeling good this evening. 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So the boy is ready now.
1: Jazz Fastics.

0: to stop it. It's hard to honor such requests when you're bathing in profit. Witness shit I said that's come to pass, now they calling me prophet. Lord, special how I touch the people when I'm speaking. So precious like a moment of watching a baby sleeping. Infectious like opponents that's always catching a beating. Through journeys that I travel and missions I be completing. Put the mic down and leave it with mama for safekeeping. Wow. Let me hear that shit again, son.
1: Take notes! Write it down, get a pad! Learn, motherfuckers, learn! From a god MC. Ain't too many left. That's right. There's only a few out there, y'all. Motherfucker, everybody talk about Busta Rhymes. Bust a bus, the man you trust.

I've been teaching myself Dao on YouTube. 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Trying to train my left and right brain like a choo-choo. Don't engage with a thought unless I choose to. Let me introduce you to the new school and unusual. Only say things that are useful. Triple warmer, then my aura is lit. I know all the different colors that my organs emit. I took an overnight trip to Vegas. Everything I came in contact with was anus. I wouldn't recommend it. Every record was an aimless sort of heinous. Came home and cleansed my palate with the Quelle Beats playlist. Yeah, that was painless. Came up on some cadences. It pays to be creative.

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0: up. 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I ain't thinking by a chain. Blowing on some medic, keep a level headed brain while I don't care about the fame. Cause they still mentioning my name. Dog, I'm trying to level up. Wanna see change, trying to stack it up. I ain't thinking by a chain. Blowing on some medic, keep a level headed brain while I don't care about the fame. Cause they still mentioning my name. Lord made love to the mic, what I mean? Rap game been fucked since I came in it. Add DNA, how I'm changing it. Change fitted, birth new style, cause I hit raw. When used to the restaurants and shit, we was piss poor. Shout Luda said, what I mean? We bout to roll out. Still formulating new methods, gotta hold up. Eyes like my movements, they keeping a low profile. Burning West London, big ass, it be so. SoCal, he been a weirdo since Mike Tyson fights. Biting earlobes on heights like a hike you couldn't bear though. Heard you rock brands you should've wear though. No sauce to your drip, sir. Raised by the blocks but still classed as a hipster. But cuz he keep the ting by his hips, sir. So shit, don't shit, stir. She said, baby, how I look? I said, black rock, whoa. Think I'm doing pretty good as far as poor heads
1: go. I'm trying to level up, wanna see change. Trying to stack it up, I ain't thinking by a chain. Blowing on some medic, keep a level headed brain while I don't care about the fame. Cause they still mentioning my name, dog. I'm trying to level up. Wanna see change, trying to stack it up. I ain't thinking by a chain. Blowing on some medic, keep a level headed brain while I don't care about the fame. Cause they still mentioning my name. Yo. Acting like it's action for the figures, get toyed. The raps ain't nothing to play with. This ain't recognized, so who is money getting strange with? Say game on, watch me argue flame on. I heard your shit, went through album, that shit sound like the same song. Coronavirus, hope you niggas ain't hitting the same bomb. Mental by temples, residential, hit the same gong. Heard you roll out two different zoos with the same long.
0: I'm trying to level up, wanna see change.

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1: Their nearest neighbour is the Waldorf Hotel in the Aldwych.
2: Ninth one.

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1: Yes.
0: Like, describe why that was important.
1: I think in the urban communities at that time, you know, we really had nothing to look up to give us a boost. We really had no outlets or, you know, anything. You know, hip hop came along, and, you know, you had people in the street rhyming like, you know, they felt good about themselves. You know, they was saying rhymes and bigging themselves up, even bigging their hood up, no matter what it looked like. It just gave us a sense of.
2: Yeah.

0: 5'9". 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You trying to squeeze an inch in on me somewhere, huh?
1: Sir, no, sir.
0: Bullshit. It looks to me like the best part of you ran down the crack of your mouth.
2: Juices, Don Carlo at, man.
3: I said, nobody move. Nobody get burned.
2: Talk it out.
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1: Because my first kiss was in the back of a movie theater.
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3: Such a wow beauty.

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Now I carry you to my back a certain. We was matching purpose, a match of service. Together we slay the beast. 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I watch him repeat it like a cockatoo. 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
1: I be hearing people talking behind my back, but that's a normal reaction. 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

I'm not a black killer. Niggas out here acting like everything's lovely, smiling in my face, scheming, wishing they was all above me. 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I'm mapping out my plan to hit the next trip. 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Yo, yo, the next dick chick I'll stick with. My head splits before we lift. For instance, hit the ground, now we up in New York, JFK Airport. All my niggas in OX hold down the fort. Me, peanut butter, wild child, these are roams. Only here to take out whack clones like Whoopi Combs. Whack, Master Timberland, and Magoo. About 80% can't fuck with my crew. But anyway, we always come original any day. From LAX to JFK.

0: Am I too much for you?
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1: You wouldn't.
0: Relax.
1: Deeper. Deeper. Yes, yes.
0: Now I'm going to really pour it on.
1: I can take it.
0: Just let that muscle relax.

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1: From a distance. 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Another place from another country. Which you aren't able to make in America because there is nothing to compare America to over there. And I don't consider myself to be a leader. I consider myself to be a kind of witness, I suppose. I don't know. But my weapon, or my tool, is my typewriter, my pen. Try to bear witness to something which will have to be there when the storm is over. To help us get through the next storm. The storms are always coming. 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

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It's the fabric that I icon stitch. Let it drip like Krylon tips, a tie-dye rinse. Who do I gotta convince? This mic defies science. Got it all dialed in. I tug hard strings like violins. All type of gems inside the lens. Tell any and all I offend to drop a pin. Drip collagen like ink inside of my pen. Then try to comprehend the heights that I ascend. The light that I could bring. The grimy side of things. The poet laureate, glorious lore I spit, more vivid, pouring from the old origins. New Orleans, braid languages like Creole. Something like if Neo was a griot. The servant leader, bleeding through your receiver. Seek a teetering on the edge of the ether. Respect professional procedure. Street preacher authorized the authored lines that made me immortalized.

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0: One nation under stand. 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One nation under God, indivisible, with liberty and justice for all. The republic for which it stands. One nation under God, indivisible, with liberty and justice for all.
1: I pray for you, and you pray for me. Sincerely yours.
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0: I've been sitting here all day trying to understand why people want to rule each other when the problem's close at hand. A little less of what you want and more of what you've got is enough to keep you struggling without hatching other plots.
1: In the USA, enough. In Mississippi, too. I say to be or not to be in jail. I say to be or not to be in jail. That is the question. Whether it is nobler, I ask, to suffer Jim Crow's outrageous fortune or protest against this sea of aggravations and by protesting, end them. To jail. By picketing to seek an end to backaches and unnatural shocks, to bind them up in knots of civil rights. 'Tis a constipation devoutly to be wished.
2: The Lord knows that be hell to pay. If I look like I even look like I look like I was getting ready. Yeah. To get on my feet.
3: Bobby Session, young legend. Yeah.
4: I'm on the
3: Yeah.
5: Static Selector.
3: Yeah.

0: doing fairly well. And when it's hellin' outside, I'm in a Ferris wheel, having a hell in the mind and hell in the kind of energy that give me sublime walk. I thought it's safe to say the world is dangerous or afraid of us. Immortal, immortal, immortal. Immortal, immortal, immortal. Immortal, immortal, immortal. Immortal, immortal.
1: I'm about to sing a song that's special to me.
2: Hey, Ha.
1: Hi.
2: What's the name of the album, baby?
1: Valentina.
2: Who's your favorite DJ?
1: Dad.
2: You ready?

0: until it was time to get the set list right. But I know where he was. He was in the back. He was talking with Boss Son.
1: I've never heard Jizzy's voice.
0: Jizzy barely speak, bro.
1: He don't speak at all.
0: When that day we seen him, when we perform with him.
2: He chooses his words very carefully.
0: Whenever I see Genius, I should probably get some words.
2: Word.
0: Just think about that time. That nigga rap like he speak.
1: He never speaks to me.
2: How many times have you been around him in your life?
1: A lot.
2: What's a lot, nigga? Quantify it, nigga.
1: Quantify every single time.
3: Yeah.

0: I now recognize Mr. Nucitelli for his opening statement.
1: Good morning. Thank you, Chairwoman Luna.

insurgents began on October 14, 2003, when Boeing contractors reported a massive glowing red square silently hovering over two missile defense sites. After several minutes, it drifted.

first hearing on this topic. Official Air Force records of this event are in possession by Aero and the FBI. Later that night, while I was on duty, security guards at a critical launch site reported a bright, fast-moving object over the ocean. I responded to the incident.

seconds over their entry control point before shooting away at impossible speed. About a week later, another patrol reported a light over the ocean, behaving erratically. Believing it might be an unannounced aircraft, they declared an emergency, and an armed response force responded. Before the forces could arrive, the object descended and either landed or hovered on our flight line, and then took off again at impossible speeds.

It's like peer jams, cooking in the kitchen. Every new day, just another dream that I'm wishing. What's the mission? Cut the styles that I'm flipping, dynamic when I'm dipping.

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I'm the man, nigga. Me, Pyro.

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Cause this mad friends ain't wanna be born, but I'm glad to be the son of Yvonne.

Shout out to Count Bass D, who was on my label with P Nice, Hoppo Records. The headphones just for love, it don't matter. 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

radio squawk and squeal. 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
1: word.
0: 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Game this Sunday, right?
1: It's Lil D's crew versus Heavy D and the boys.

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1: Yeah.
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0: marijuana cut, and that one really stood out. 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
1: No doubt. 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He made the beat. I had my man Deli Perkins. 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Shout out to Deli in Georgia. And they just hooked me and Odo up. 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And that was one of them when I heard the beat. 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But as far as just witnessing his talents and actually being able to perform over his masterpieces, that, I mean, you can't describe in words.

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0: Now the poor of the world fall victim to social systems, corrupt officials, and crooked politicians. 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

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Ray West, created in the Bronx. John Sci-Fi, straight out of Jersey. AG, fine art.

0: That brings us about all the way around. 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
1: Could Robinson's early brush with fame have sparked his need for power and control?
2: And this is somebody that you don't want to take at face value. I say, I tell people, I never want to run into someone like that again.
3: Yeah.

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Fendi, Gucci, Mason, Marcella. Losing patience while I'm waiting on this 18-wheeler. Creeping in the farming like a caterpillar. Lifting up them butterfly doors. 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These are just the casualties of war. El Pacino, Don.

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0: 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Stand up when I'm pissed with no guilt or shame. A leader shares the praise, never the blame. Being well endowed ain't that much of a big deal. If they taught you about money in school, nobody would take out a loan to go to college. I don't always write the first line first. Calculated risk, the definition of trust. It don't matter which party you roll with, you gotta admit part of the time they on some bullshit. Can't tell I'm not the one to fuck with. Most consistent with the ill
2: I
0: shit.
2: Yeah.
3: It's that old. My issue.
4: Harder.

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1: Oh, okay.
2: Describe your first kiss with your first love.
1: Because my first kiss was in the back of a movie theater.
2: Whose first kiss wasn't in the back of a movie theater?
3: Such a wow beauty.

thinks you're right, that's why I like your post. Your moon cycles make the tide rise and lift me like a boat. Now I carry you to my back, a certain. We was matching purpose, a match of service. Together we slay the beast. I'm not your guy, but you can take a piece of my love. The middle ground, the only place to meet. Show me a chick that's thick in the waist, that's sick in the face. I'll show you a man so sick of a waste, so ready to leave, he pick up the pace to flee. I find it impossible to stop a fool from spewing all the gossip and that they read it. I watch him repeat it like a cockatoo. Our relationship is work. I'm not sure I had the proper tools. You're my wild, sweet love, but what you gotta do?

Kev Brown, trying to get this finish his album, or hell, at least start them off. You know what I'm saying? Drove all the way out from North Carolina to do a little something. I'm gonna give it to him like this, y'all. Check it, check it, check it.

0: she was gonna put, she thought it was my book bag, and she was about to put some panties in it. Like,
1: whoa.
0: Fuck with me.
1: Wow.
0: But she realized it was yours.
2: Kevin said, you can leave whatever is back.
3: The wall gorilla glued them.

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3: you. Suck my ass.
4: Hey.
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5: How you guys doing? 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Tell me what's going on. Who's this guy? That's not your husband, right?
6: No.
5: You don't look like a husband to me. I don't blame you. That's a good idea.
7: Yo, who the fuck is he? Get him the fuck out of here, man.
5: James.
7: The fuck did he come with?
5: This is Nina. This is my best friend.
7: Hey, yo, son, you're going to have to leave, man.

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0: yeah.
1: If I shoot you, Sean Carter.
0: Yeah.

0: sit back and enjoy the vibes.
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0: catalog, you understand? 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
1: I'm seeing these strange visions, taking these

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Young death, one less, so come test the Ethereum beings from the heavenly world. Star Sirius B, coming in and out of Nirvana like a sauna. Too hot like Chiganja. As I take you to the man, that'll show you the man, that'll take you to the man that created the monster. My mic cord is connected to a psych ward. The doctor said I'm

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Fought to war is not the ingredient for mistreatment. You lack respects when the teacher's teaching. Y'all seem pervasive when speaking of the ages. Today, kids, this is sacred. My spot is here for years. Let's wait some years, see if y'all still be here. You have no inherent or expressive state under obligation to accommodate what you create. Make no mistake, this is no debate. The goal is to be great. Only the real can relate. If you're hypersensitive, that's 'cause you're

celebrate success and wisdom gained from all your misreads and missteps. Mirrors in motion, I'm checking details. Too many niggas suspect, sleeper cells. I let the easel tell the epic anthology of how we made gold, wielding alchemy with scraps from battles lost. The pendulum swings like Cuban links. My pinky ring survived tragedy. Balance all my faculties, preserve whatever's left. Dirt in my ledger blur. Dirt in my ledger blur.

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1: baby,
0: you
1: want
0: know,
1: me?
0: The beat was perfect. I can take it to a point.
1: Well, I want you to.
2: I want you to. Well, I want you to.
1: You can have me.
2: You can have me. You can have me. You can have me.
1: If I can have you too.
2: I can have you too. I can have you too.
1: Come to mommy.
2: Come to mommy. 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
1: mommy. Let me relax you.
2: Let me relax you. Let me relax you.
1: Let me relax you. Let me comfort you.
2: Let me comfort you.
1: Let me comfort you.
2: Comfort you.
1: Deep thought, baby.
2: Deep thought, baby. Deep thought, baby.
1: Tell me what's on your mind.
2: What's on your mind.
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dipping on your bitch, you better school her. 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
1: Everybody had to think about what was possible for a black artist, you know, within the international, the mainstream scene. And I mean, and that opening was there because of hip-hop. Doors cracked open a little bit. The people downtown were looking for some new energy, and they were already feeling it from just the presence of kids from Brooklyn. Being downtown, you know, being in the East Village, they had the same kind of impact that the jazz cats had. And they were coming with like a new culture, a culture that was new, that was dynamic, that was sophisticated. The albums were theory books, they're guidebooks too, you know what I mean? When they were 14, 15, they grabbed onto this thing. So they learned all that material. I wanna thank you for helping me reach the understanding. Yeah. You know, I mean, one of the things we know about MCs is, man, they just have phenomenal memories.

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1: No. You sent your boys after Spencer.
0: 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He's a dead man.

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half a material, my bars imperial, before the bicentennial, right for the millennium. 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

0: last man buried and the last buried are the first ones who'll be coming back down.
1: Didn't you know that it's all coming back to you?
2: Yeah.
1: Didn't you know?
2: Kevlar 7.
0: You dishonored the man, and he returns to you from the grave.
1: Baby, you're gonna lose out.
0: This requires a maximum effort.
1: You're gonna lose. 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
0: Resurrection's taking place.

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2: Coming back to you.
0: But I'm not gonna crawl back in that coffin. There was no question about it.
3: Lost seven.
0: There was no bones. I'm sure glad you didn't embalm me.
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1: TMC,
0: CMC,
1: TMC,
0: CMC,
1: TMC,
0: CMC,
1: TMC,
0: CMC,
1: TMC,
0: what's white supremacy?

0: You can't say more mother without future. 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I'm moving back like Michael, like I don't like you. We left the door open for too long, now they sunbathing, they gone. One song, one drop, all they get, all they had. Now they back to waving other nation flags. The gag is, disappearing acts of all this activism. Hallowed be thy name in the clutches of Lazarus. Dead for 4 days and he rose. And they groaned in spirit, talking about how you feel it. 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Pop lock into the drill, what's to come? Say what, son? Think you can go to take a toe from where we from?
1: Nah.
0: You can't imagine a blacker future than me. 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
1: Music, please.
2: 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And at a gang sign, the gods came through rocking shimmeries and strange minds. 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Faces under the table, batoning off a handy gallon. Your style lack minerals like a Denny salad. Or some bootleg Fendi baggage. Got niggas dancing like Carlton Banks and dressing like Lenny Kravitz. The game doesn't have any balance. It's like I'm in the world of my own. What's known is understood and what's overstood is known. Yeah, Izzy Nice, Planet Asia. You're now rocking with the flyers. 559ers. Straight out the do-rag diners. Yeah.
3: If there ever was a classic, I guess, with all the tunes I've written myself, you know, I always try to have a meaning behind every time I write a tune. And when I blow, please, please.